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2: 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Half Crazy.
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0: Yo, so yeah, we bouncing. It's been all good. Thank you for tuning in to the show. We don't take it for granted that you rock with us for real. 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
0: And that's what it is. So in the meantime, we'll catch up with you next week. Keep it under 90. 1, 2, 3.

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3: I'd

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Let me see you clap your hands. Let me see you stomp your feet. Let me see you clap your hands. Let me see you stomp your feet. Let me see you clap your hands. Let me see you stomp your feet.

house and release the hounds on any poor man trying to reach my grounds with a wife that only wants me for pounds, beats me down, whips me and sleeps around. Are you Labour or Conservative? Which flag do you like to murder with? That technology you have is so awesome, I so can't wait for the four horsemen. A nuclear war and a new ice age, Jason Bourne 6 and another Live Aid to pay for all the poor kids who can't walk straight. Could have been a footballer if I didn't lay around, I still for ya. I better find a good look.

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sit there now. Mr. Peter on the girl, live and direct with the one super duper Mikey Dean at the place on Sting Radio. Don't move the dial, my one, yo. Yo, bless, this is Peter Hannigan, live and direct with the mighty Mikey D on Ararat Radio. Keep it locked, don't move it, or else I come look for you. Yeah.

wanted to do that record company translator. In a reggae chance, number one was its number. Poor kids love it, and so does my mother. Tell you what I'll do, a favor for a favor. Just so I

3, 1. I'm here. ATW is in the building. I've been here for a while, actually, kicking back. I know. It's nice to be here. Thank you. My name is Alan Turner-Ward, and I am your DJ. Have you got a song request? A shout-out? Are you listening on the live? Well, the live is Tuesday, the 14th of November. 2023. And if you'd like to call in, it's 01202-777-321. If you're in another country, 0044-1202-777-321. But that's only if you're on the live. That's Tuesday, the 14th of November, 2023. Any other time, or if it's the podcast,

that is the way to kick off the show, isn't it? And I think this is quite a good way to follow up that first intro. Do you know what I mean? I'm in the mood. Are you doing it? I'm

We had the Temptations that starts off the show. We then follow up with the Drifters. Well, it isn't actually the Drifters. That was Andy Graham. Andy Graham that did. Andy Abraham. Andy Abraham. Sort your reading out, Alan. It's Andy Abraham. But do you know what? It's staying on the same theme. This song is also by the Drifters, but then done by the Overtones, also done by a couple of other bands. But this is... Well, for a girl called Sue. Watch out for Sue. The thing is about Sue, she'll give you the runaround.

shout out to Kirsty, who's listening while she's getting ready to go to Paul Walker's dancing class in Camford Heath tonight. I'll be there after the show, actually. Not at the class. Never go to the classes. I haven't got time to sit in a class. I love the freestyle. I should go to a class, though. I should. Also, big shout out to Sean, who's listening. And he just said, he sent a message saying, do you know I was forced to see the Drifters in 1998 in Mallorca with my parents when I was 9? I really liked it. That's what it says at the end. But you know what's interesting? In 2001, I was working in Mallorca, and I would once a month do a show in Mallorca that was with the Drifters. Now, do you want to know an interesting fact about the Drifters in Mallorca? So what they would do, they would have three black guys and an older black guy, three young black guys with an older black guy. I hope I'm not offending anybody by the speech, the way in which I'm saying it, but they were three black guys, and one older black guy who was made to be seen as the original member from the Drifters. But then if you find out, the Drifters is actually a franchise. They were sold off as a franchise, as were the Platters, as are the Temptations. Not so much the Temptations, actually, but the Platters, because I then worked with the Platters on the cruise ships, and it was exactly the same thing. They would have three younger black guys with one very much older black guy, so that people would actually think that that was the original member from the original group. And the one in Mallorca, I'm sorry to disillusion you, he wasn't even the original member. He wasn't even the original member. Sorry. I'm sure there's one Drifters somewhere. And there's supposedly 35 Drifters bands around the world. Anyway, Sean said, do you know what would go really well with the Drifters? Avicii, Levels. They were good, though, in Mallorca. And I was very, very honoured. As were the Platters when I was working on Royal Caribbean in the Caribbean. They were very good. They just weren't the same guys that were on Top of the Pops in the 60s. I'm going to invent a band called Take That. None of the original members, but, you know, pull some mates along from karaoke sessions. Anyway, here we go. Avicii.

Avicii levels. Okay, so I just got a message from Simone. She says she was on a cruise ship going around Italy, going between Italy and Greece, and she saw the Four Tops. And she said, very interesting point you've just made about the Drifters and the Platters, because it's exactly the same scenario happened with the Four Tops. Is it possible that, well, look, I don't want to ruin the magic here, but I do know that Berry Gordy from Motown did take a lot of his groups and then he franchised them out and sold the name so that people could use them in lots of different holiday destinations. This, however, is the real Stevie Wonder.

I'm loving that so many messages are coming in. I would love to hear from you, though. No one's called in yet. 01202 777 321. Once again, though, if you're not listening on the live, don't bother calling in because you won't speak to me. You might be listening on the podcast or the listen again between 9 and 11 on a Friday or one of the other stations like State of the Art or Vulcan Radio. But either way, Mary just wrote in and said, could you please play Can't Stop the Feeling by Justin Timberlake? Do you know what? This is actually one of my favourite songs of all time. I got-

Yeah, that was from Mary, one of my favourite songs of all time. Can't Stop the Feeling, Justin Timberlake, and produced by one of my favourite producers of now, Mr. Max Martin from Sweden. Hello, I am Max Martin from Sweden. Hello. Don't know why I just did that, really. Anyway, I didn't do a show last week, and I be honest, it's just so nice to be back in the studio. I actually can honestly say I think I had withdrawal symptoms not doing it. Isn't that weird? I'm like, okay, what do I do with my time when I'm not DJing, when I'm not on the radio, when I'm not... I took one weekend off DJing, so I had a whole week off. Basically, I had a whole week where I didn't do one radio show or one gig. And it was like, okay, this is nice. This is nice. Then I had last Saturday night off, and I was like, I don't want any more. I don't like this. I'm like, what am I supposed to do with my time if I'm not doing what I love to do, especially for you? Anyway, I've got this song for you, and... if you're having a struggle, and I know, I think it's a weather thing, you know, when you're in November, something starts to happen, it starts getting dark, you start to doubt yourself a little bit, you start to think, oh gosh, it's coming towards the end of it, have I really achieved what I wanted, shall I even bother going out, you know what I mean, don't you? You do know what I mean, I know, even if it's not that, it's something else. But listen to this song. I first introduced this to my show about a year and a half ago. And by the way, it's now 3 years that I've been on air here at Hope FM. Thank you. Let's have a round of applause for Hope FM. I think it was actually in this last couple of weeks. Three years I'm here. And thank you to all the other stations that are taking the show as well. Over at State of the Art, Vulcan, Vancouver Radio, Cyprus Radio, Greece Radio, Deutsche Radio. But check this song out. This song is for you. This is called Too Good for Giving Up by Liam Gallagher. Take a step.

Liam Gallagher. Even if you have never been a fan of his, you can listen to that and go, well, they are very, very good lyrics indeed. It's funny, you know, he actually lives in the Dorset region. I don't know if any of you know that. Yeah, he lives in Corfmullen. He's got a house in Corfmullen, and he comes to Branksome Giant Beach a lot. And it's so strange. I literally... So this is a true story. It was about 2 years ago. I jog a lot on Bournemouth Beach down... I'm not going to tell you exactly where. Well, it changes. It changes. Alum Chine, Sandbanks, those sorts of areas. But down at Branksome Chine Beach, I was jogging along, and it was winter time, and I love jogging in the winter. I've just jogged today and yesterday, actually. And Ronnie Harwood, right, you know I'm calling you, and you're going to be on the show in 2 minutes. Why are you calling me on my mobile now? Why are you calling me on my mobile? I'm not even going to answer. I will call you in 2 minutes. It's so annoying when people do that. But anyway, so I was jogging down, and there was this very, very pretty lady, dark hair, and she was kind of sitting with this other guy that was eating a sausage roll with a beanie on, and he looked very, very serious. But either way, I looked at her, and she was looking at me, but I thought she was giving me the eye. And while I'm jogging on, I gave her, like, a nice smile back. But what she was really looking at me at was she knew full well that I was going to be impressed by her fella, who was eating a sausage roll and was Liam Gallagher. There you go. There's my story. And she saw my mouth drop, and she laughed because I noticed it was... And Liam didn't even notice his... Well, weirdly, he didn't notice it was me. Isn't that strange? Liam didn't go, whoa, oh, it's Allentown Award, man. ATW, come on. No, there was none of it. Liam was just chilling. He was just chilling, eating a sausage roll. And it was almost like his lovely lady was getting a kick out of watching fellas go by, going, oh my gosh, it's Liam. It's Liam. And he says, I'm just having a sausage roll, all right? I'm just having a sausage roll. I'm on Branksome, China. Yeah. All right, ATW. Leave us alone, mate. Just having a sausage roll.

0: summary to people of what you've done in the past. So how we met, you did You Drive Me Crazy for Shakin' Stevens. That was his second. How many countries did that go to number one in? A few countries.
1: You got, went to Ireland for 5 weeks.
0: Number one.
1: Australia, yeah, number one.
0: Yeah.
1: Australia was 5 weeks, I believe. It might have been 6 weeks in Ireland.
0: Really?
1: Number two in the UK. And Germany was top five. Scandinavia, all top fives.
0: But in Germany it's been used loads, hasn't it? Because it was used on a driving show as well, wasn't it?
1: Oh, yeah, it's done really well in Germany. The territory, Germany's great territory.
0: It is great territory. Well, it's a bit different nowadays. I mean, the 80s was different, doesn't it? And tell us quickly how you even sold the song in the first place.
1: Well, I was rehearsing with a new band, and the drummer told me that Stuart Coleman's going to be calling in tonight. Now, I've not met Stuart. I do know he used to be a DJ at Radio London.
0: Yeah.
1: And when he arrived, Carlo introduced me to him, saying that Ronnie's got the Bill Haley single, God Bless Rock and Roll. And he said, that's interesting. I'm going to be recording, producing Shakin' Stevens, and we'll be looking for some songs. So we arranged a date over at his house with Bias and for lunch and everything else. And it was a nice evening. And we went into the study, just Carlo, the drummer, and myself and Stuart Coleman. And he played his Shaker's new single, which was This Old House.
0: Had it been released at this point?
1: No, it hadn't. No, it's about due to come out at the end of the month.
0: Wow, okay.
1: And he played a couple of my songs on the cassette in them days. And he didn't hear anything. I said, well, I've got my guitar in the car. If you like, I'll sing a couple of new songs, which I've just recorded, but they're not finished yet. So, yeah, please do. So I've got the guitar and sang You Drive Me Crazy to him live. He said, get me a demo to me as soon as you can. And the rest is, as they say, history.
0: It really is, isn't it? And at that point, did you even know? Because Shaky's first big one was This Old House, wasn't it? Prior to that, he was with the Sunsets, I think, wasn't he? So he didn't really. He was a name, but he wasn't a big name. But by that point, he was suddenly, you know, Robbie Williams, Ed Sheeran standard, wasn't he?
1: Yeah, he was. Yeah, huge.
0: You must have thought that was amazing when suddenly This Old House went to number one and then you knew you were doing the follow-up single.
1: Yeah, all of a sudden, I was told he's recorded it and they picked it for the next single, which I thought was fantastic.
0: And then how long after This Old House... Yeah, how long after This Old House did it go? Get released?
1: About 2 months.
0: About 2 months. Here, let's play it.

0: So Shaken Stevens was my childhood hero. Absolutely. You know what's interesting? I don't know whether I've ever told you this, Ronnie, but they shut school for one afternoon when I was 5 years old. This is no word of a lie. They shut school for one afternoon, and the whole I was 5 years old, and the whole school, I feel so sorry for the other kids, they all had to sit in a semicircle all around me while the teachers kept playing You Drive Me Crazy, and I would literally just mime to it and dance, because I used to do the shaky dance, and I'd be putting and I used to be putting all these different like talent competitions doing my Shaken Stevens, because I was like I even wrote to Jim We'll Fix It, but let's not talk about that. But he didn't fix it for me, thank goodness. But anyway, the funny thing was, we had that same song on vinyl, Ronnie, so it was always my favorite song. So I used to play with that track and then come up with a loop. And that very end of the song, when it does the whole "you drive me crazy," that's when I then did this little mix, which you know about, don't you, in Germany, with the guys in Germany. And then, of course, I went on a show called Britain's Got Talent. Did a song called Shake the Knees.
1: All right.
0: I won't play the whole of this. I just want to get to the chorus so that we know what's going on.

0: That's enough of that, though. But so I then died in that. What's that? You like that, do you?
1: Yeah. Did it get released in Germany or?
0: Yeah, you don't know this. Roddy, I do you know what's really interesting? Roddy, we're having a chat as if we're not even on the radio now. But when it was released in Germany in 2001, they had to get your copyright to do it, and it went to number one on Viva TV, which was German MTV at the time. And it was huge for about a week. And then they, for about a whole week, it was really, really big. It was good. They did it in Berlin, which was really, really nice. But do you know what was really exciting? I forget, because I was based in Mallorca at the time, and then I was based in Tunisia, so I was working as an entertainer. And the record company in Germany even sent me this special message. Just to let you know, we have spoken to Ronnie Harwood, and he likes it. And I was so excited all summer long because I'd heard that you'd liked it. I don't even know whether that was true, that you'd heard it.
1: I spoke to somebody who was doing that on that side of your record release, and he was very pleased to talk to me. I can't believe that I've talked to the guy that wrote You Drive Me Crazy.
0: Yeah, well, I couldn't believe I even received a message via a third person to speak to the person that wrote the original You Drive Me Crazy. But now let's forward, so that was 2001. Let's forward to 2014, where then I went on a TV show called Britain's Got Talent. I got to the semi-final, and then that song went to number one on iTunes. And then out of the blue, I'm sat with my friend Ricky D, and I get a phone call from your son.
1: Oh, yeah.
0: And your son, and I thought he was mocking me. He goes, you was on Britain's Got Talent, weren't you? Yeah, well, you did a song called You Drive Me Crazy. My dad wrote that, and I said, what's your dad's name? Because I knew who had written it, but I didn't believe him. I thought he was mocking. And when he said the word Ronnie, I knew he wasn't lying. And he went, Ronnie Harwood. Yeah, well, my dad's done a Christmas song, and I think you should do it with him. So it was actually your son that put this next thing together. And this
1: It was, yeah.
0: When did you write Over the Top This Christmas, the first version, before we played with it?
1: A few months.
0: Literally just a few months prior?
1: Yeah, it was.
0: Well, look, I tell you what, so this is now 9 years after we've done the video. The video is still going viral on Facebook and so forth and on YouTube. And we'll try and get it on TikTok. It's hard, though, Ronnie, all these copyright things. I don't understand. But the song's there on TikTok, and let's just make the song go viral.
1: I did try to place it with Paul Nicholas at one time.
0: Did you really?
1: Yeah, for Christmas, a big good novelty song for you.
0: Be great. I mean, Paul Nicholas was one of your childhood friends, wasn't he? I remember you were in a band with him in Germany. Now, Paul Nicholas, remember, he was in a TV show called Just Good Friends, wasn't he? And he was on the West End.
1: Yeah.
0: Huge guy. Very cool guy. Very, very cool guy. Big smile. I remember he was really cheeky.
1: He's in a big play now. I've been going for a year now.
0: And are you still in contact?
1: Yeah, I haven't spoken to him for about... Maybe 2 months.
0: Okay, but are you still in contact with Shaken Stevens?
1: I spoke to him 4 weeks ago.
0: 4 weeks ago. Do you reckon you can get him on the show? Do you reckon I'd like to get him on the show.
1: He's remarried, did you know that?
0: Well, his girlfriend was his manager about 9 years ago.
1: They're married now.
0: They're married now. Well, congratulations to Shaky.
1: In January or February.
0: Did they really? Oh, okay.
1: Kept you very quiet.
0: You weren't invited to the wedding, Ronnie?
1: No, I don't think yet, Mum.
0: Oh, I think she would have done it all, though. She's a very good manager, isn't she? She's very strong. Anyway, let's get back to our Christmas single. This is now the first Christmas song I'm playing on my radio show this year, Ronnie. It's going to be ours. Do you want to introduce it?
1: Sure, yeah.
0: Go on, then.
1: Hey, you guys. Listen to it. Over the Top This Christmas.

0: Season's greetings.
1: The first Christmas song of the year. There you go, on the ATW show. And it had to be mine. Of course it did. You know what? That's the beginning. It's just about it's happening, isn't it? I was in Asda last night. Other supermarkets are available. And I was like, oh, it's going. I spoke to the guys behind the counter. They went, I said, is this going all day long? I went, yeah, I can't believe it's still November. It's November and it's going already.

0: so many people are listening on the live tonight. That is really good. I'm getting some really lovely messages through. For instance, Sean just said he spat out his beer when I mentioned the... Oh, I'm not going to mention that. But he said he spat out his beer laughing. So that's good. That's really, really good. And Humph is listening while he's driving along. Now, this is a bit scary when someone sends you a message like this. This is... Yeah, I got... Yeah, I'm just going to play it. Listen.
1: Oh, go on, then. I'm in the car.
0: Because I said... He basically said, oh, I'm listening. So he's playing me back to me while I'm on. So then I then said, look, have you got a song request? Is there a song you specifically want to hear? Go on, then. And he goes...
1: Oh, go on, then. I'm in the car listening to you, fella. How about... Is it KC and the Sunshine Band? Na na na na na na na na na. Baby, give it up, give it up. Baby, give it up. Na na na na na na na na. Big hugs,

0: freeze one time.
1: It's the Alan Turner Award Show. ATW. Where's it?

So, in advance, I hope I don't offend anybody with this next message, but Judy has just written in. Hello, Judy. She's listening in Camford Cliffs tonight. She says, great fun on the show tonight. Jim didn't fix it for me either. I wanted to drive a combine harvester. Would have caused mayhem. Well, we'll play it instead of you. I think this is better.

0: That was for Judy. Okay, so now on the line we have... Now, when I got the text message, it says Die Bird. But I was just reading it and I saw, because it was a distance, I thought it was saying DJ Bird. But it's not, it's Diane Bird. Hello, from the Dorset Cancer Care Foundation. Are you there?
1: I am indeed, Alan. Hello, how are you?
0: I'm wonderful. All the better for speaking to you. Now, we had a great chat yesterday. And first off, let's talk about the... Well, let's talk about you first. Because I said while we were talking, you've got a great voice, so I try not to talk too much. I do have a habit of doing that. But you used to be on the radio as well, right?
1: Only briefly. I had a very small slot on the Michael Aspel show on Capital Radio when dinosaurs ruled the earth, so we're going back a long time ago. I used to be in fashion PR, so I was promoting my various clients and the current trends in those days.
0: Who were you doing fashion for?
1: Mondi, mainly, Adini, Mary Quant, all old people.
0: Well, they're not all old people, but it's great stuff, it's legendary. And that was like the 80s, was it?
1: Yes, it was. Yep.
0: And was it in the 80s that you were doing... So you were doing fashion correspondent on... Was it Capital Radio?
1: No, not really. I just had a little slot talking about latest trends and what my clients and various other people were doing. Coordinates were the in thing in those days. So we talked about all that and I can't remember what else, to be honest.
0: Well, yesterday when we were talking... Well, we were talking for ages, but then we were talking about Formula One and your son is really big in Formula E, correct?
1: Well, I don't know if he was, yes, I suppose he is really. He's been in Formula E since its inception. He used to be the test and reserve driver for Mercedes Formula One, so he was involved with Michael Schumacher, Lewis Hamilton, Nico Rosberg, and then when Formula E started, 9 years ago now, he signed up immediately with Virgin Racing and has gone on to work for Jaguar and is now just signed up for McLaren. So I've been shoved in front of a microphone a few times when he's been when he races and that, yeah.
0: Is it scary watching your son race? I suppose it is a lot safer than it was back in the day. When we talk McLaren, I immediately think of the days of James Hunt.
1: Yeah, well, I knew James. That's another story. It is scary, but do you know something? As a mum who's been through it since my kid was 8, when you could start karting in those days, you know, you put that behind you, you have to, otherwise we would never have invested in him and got him as far as he's got now. You just can't think about the danger, you can't, because that's his passion. He wanted to do it, we believed in him, and we backed him, you know, until he got up to where he is today. So, no, danger doesn't worry me, except when I see a bad crash, of course.
0: Yeah.
1: But, you worry about, you know, you're only as good as your last race, aren't you? So.
0: But I just need to do this, hang on, I used to do... A rewind, because you just said you knew James Hunt. Did you just say you knew James?
1: Yes.
0: Personally? You knew him very... How did you know... Were you involved with Formula One then as well?
1: Well, my first husband was.
0: Yeah.
1: And so I went to lots and lots and lots of races. And, oh gosh, back in the day, before the BRDC had a big venue like they do now at Silverstone, they had a little hut where we could play Skelectric, and James and Susie Hunt, who went on to marry Richard Burton, I believe, we used to play Skelectric with them in the little hut.
0: They were naughty in those days, though, weren't they? I was mentioning to you on the phone yesterday about the naughties, meaning the 90s and the noughties and the teenies, and you said, yes, they were a lot naughtier in the 60s than they were in the noughties.
1: Well, the 70s I was involved. Yes, we were all very naughty then. I've grown up a bit since then.
0: Have you? Well, don't grow up too much, because you know, it sounds like you had a lot. Was James a naughty man though? Was he fun to be around, James Hunt?
1: He was great fun. Yes, he was great fun. Yep. And we went to lots of functions where he was.
0: Did he ever give you a cheeky kiss on the cheek?
1: Well, I don't know if it was cheeky, but I think he did. Yes.
0: Oh well. So he'd probably get arrested for that nowadays, wouldn't he? He probably wouldn't be allowed to do that. Now, then you were flattered, I suppose. Anyway, we're going to move away from all that now and get a bit serious. So next year I'm doing an event for you, which I'm really, really honoured to be doing. Would you like to tell us about the charity and tell us about how people can get involved?
1: Yes. Well, I'm a trustee of the Dorset Cancer Care Foundation. I'm very proud to be so. I have spoken on Hope Radio before, but I'd like to just remind your lovely listeners what the Dorset Cancer Care Foundation is all about.
0: Please.
1: To put it very simply, we raise funds in Dorset to give back to the people of Dorset if they're suffering financially as a result of their cancer diagnosis. Like from specialist wigs or mastectomy bras to parking fees, transportation costs, to general household expenses, which is what we get the most demand for these days because we all know how costs have gone up. We just want to help them at this difficult time. If people would like to just, I don't want to go on for hours about it, but we've got a website, dccf.co.uk.
0: Say it again.
1: You can see what we do there.
0: dccf.co.uk. Yep, excellent.
1: And you can see what we do there. The nice thing is our patrons, our chairman, our trustees, our ambassadors and volunteers take absolutely no remuneration for time or expenses. So apart from paying our administrators, every penny we raise goes directly to those who need it most. I mean, after all, if you can't work, you can't pay your bills, can you?
0: No, definitely not.
1: The last thing you need is the added stress of money, though. So really, we rely on donations and legacies, but our main source of income is our own fundraising activity. I mean, there are lots of fun ways people can get involved. Again, have a look at the website, and there's lots of things they can do.
0: And I'm doing an event for you next year, aren't I?
1: You are indeed, and I'm very excited about that.
0: That's going to be at the... Where is it? I think it's at the Pavilion, isn't it?
1: At the Pavilion. That's at the Pavilion in Bournemouth in June. And we've raised a lot of money this year, so with your help, we're going to raise even more next year, because I'm actually in charge of that event. So... you've got to help me.
0: I will do whatever I can. And I think it'd be a really good idea if we got you on to my friend, who is also the owner of Hope FM's Blair's show, because I think you could sit and talk for an awful long time. He's on. So, yeah, we'll talk off air about that one. Yeah, I think you should actually come in.
1: Can I tell you about our next fundraising event?
0: Go on, tell us about it. Yeah, we want to know.
1: Right. Well, our next one's going to be our Christmas bazaar, which is going to be great fun. It's at the lovely Hotel Collingwood in Priory Road, Bournemouth, on November the 29th, and it's from 10:30 to 1:30. There's a £5 entry fee, which includes coffee and cake, which is a bargain in itself. There's loads of stalls to satisfy everybody's gift needs. And you can treat yourself as well to new and pre-loved clothes and accessories, candles, handmade chocolates, bespoke labelled drinks, decorations, glass items, I can't think of what else. Anyway, that's just a few.
0: That's 2 weeks. Well, that's 2 weeks Wednesday, isn't it? So it's...
1: Yeah. Tomorrow. Yeah.
0: 2 weeks tomorrow.
1: There's our very own Christmas cards, which use paintings generously donated by the Bournemouth Arts Club, which is fabulous. There's a raffle and a bottle store, so there's great prizes to be won. So we'd love your people to come along and get involved. We're lovely people, really.
0: You're really lovely people. And it's, I'm not going to say too much about charity, but so often there are certain charities that really do pull at your heartstrings. And I feel like with this really is the real deal. So I'd really like people to go there, check it out, well, get involved. And could you just say your website one more time so people can get hold of you?
1: www.dccf.co.uk.
0: And come down in 2 weeks' time if you are within the Dorset region. Is there a Facebook page that people can get you on, or Instagram?
1: Yes, and I don't have the details to hand them.
0: Don't worry. Get hold of me. Get hold of me on Facebook or Instagram, and then I will put you forward over to there. Does that work?
1: Don't forget, Hotel Collingwood, November 29th, 10:30. And thank you so much, Alan. Thank you, Hope Radio.
0: And I'll try and get down there too, if that's okay. Now, I've got a song request for you. What song was it you wanted?
1: Oh, can you do Circle of Life?
0: But you asked specifically for one, not the one by Elton John. You want the one...
1: No, I want a gospel version of it.
0: Well, I'll tell you what, I've gone one little step further. So I haven't just got a gospel version. I've got a youth choir from Africa singing it. Do you want to hear it? It's quite cool.
1: Oh, love to, Alan. Thank you so much.
0: Check this out. Okay. Thank you very much, Di Bird. And I look forward to seeing you soon. God bless you. This is for you.
1: Take care, everybody.

Whoa, that's powerful, isn't it? That was for Di Bird, who I call DJ Bird, because Di Bird, oh, she's great, isn't she? From the Dorset Cancer Care Foundation, and please get involved. Go to the website if you want to know more about it. Get hold of me privately, and I'll tell you more as well. Now, we are live from the Hope FM studios. My name is Alan Turner Ward, and it's an absolute pleasure to be with you. This show gets repeated on Friday nights between 9 p.m. and 11 p.m. if you want to listen again. I was off last Friday, and it was so strange. I kind of forgot that I'm on the radio, so I was driving along and I thought, he's good. This guy's good on the radio. And I'm, ah, it's me. Sorry, that's rather egotistical, isn't it? That's rather, Alan, how dare you with your egotisticalness. Anyway, so the show also goes out to State of the Art Radio, Vancouver Radio, Vulcan Radio, Cyprus Radio, Greece Radio, and Deutsche Radio. So I'm very, very grateful for that. And also it goes out as a podcast. So share it around, have fun, and wash it all over yourself. Yes, go on. So Hope FM is actually one of the top gospel stations in the United Kingdom, and we're actually up for top gospel station. So there's a lot of gospel stations in the UK, but right now we are in the final of a massive national gospel competition, and we are between TBN and I believe Premier. So yeah, TBN and Premier, we're up there with the best. We're up there with the best, thank you very much. And Hope FM certainly has a little flair about it that the others don't have. But we're not in a competition. We're on a mission, everybody. We're not on a competition, we're on a mission. But it's fun to have a little bit of a competition, isn't it? Either way, because this is a gospel station at heart, I would like to play one gospel song every single show that I do. And this week, it's from Maverick City Music. And the song is called Man of Your Word.

0: Maverick City Music. I like that a lot. Did you like that? Very, very powerful. So is this bass line.
1: Alan.
0: Yes, yes, yes.
1: Alan.
0: Yes, yes, yes.
1: Where's he gone?
0: I'm here.

I love that track so much from the movie Who's That Girl? That is Madonna causing a commotion. If you get a chance, go on YouTube and you can watch her perform that live from the 80s. I presume you... I would say watch the one from the 80s. But it's so good. It is so good to watch her passion live from Italy and also live from France a couple of years later. But the power behind that was just amazing. So, anyway, my name is Alan Turner-Ward. This weekend, I am doing the Flirt Christmas light switch on Friday night at 7 p.m. in the Triangle. It's going to be huge. Huge! In the Bournemouth area at Flirt in the Triangle. Saturday night, I'm actually playing back at the Dancing Jug in Bournemouth from 9 p.m. until rather late.

0: I'm so used to being alone in here, and just if I talk to people, it's on the phone. But I'm going to say hello to Mark first. Hello, Mark. You okay?
1: Hello. How are you?
0: I'm good. Thank you for coming in. Nice to see you.
1: And you?
0: We've also got Karina. How are you doing, Karina?
2: Hello, I'm good, thank you.
0: Now, Karina, you do a lot of kids' parties. You're a DJ kid. I hate doing kids' parties. So, and I get asked to do kids' parties.

0: A lot from now on. If you want kids' parties, go and see Karina. Yeah? Are you happy
1: Thank
0: with that?
1: Thank you. Yeah, I love doing kids' parties. We're called KS Entertainment.
0: KS, do you ever work with Ross Maislin?
1: Yes, sometimes I work with Ross as well.
0: Yeah, he's a good friend of mine.
1: Yeah.
0: I've worked with him as well, but he doesn't like doing adult parties, so he sends me his weddings and so forth. So, tell you what, we're just doing negotiations while we're live on it. So, from now on, if you get a wedding, throw it my way. Yeah. If I get a kids' party, I throw it your
1: kids'
0: way.
1: Parties
0: Deal?
1: Are my thing. Yeah, definitely.
0: Kids' party, yeah. Okay, cool. So, you brought a friend along. So, before I mention that, Karina is actually the sister, the baby sister, of one of my best mates, Mr. Fraser Freeze, who is the producer for Diversity. So, that's quite cool.
1: Yeah.
0: So, all this entertainment is running in the family.
1: It does run in the family, yeah.
0: Wow.
1: Because I run the kids' parties with my dad as well.
0: Your dad, so, who is the ultimate legend.
1: Together, yeah.
0: Now, your dad was a major part of my lockdown, I'd say. Well, Fraser and his dad and my mum. We'd meet on the beach most days during lockdown.
1: For the bike ride, yeah.
0: Well, we did it. We were walking. I would run, then walk, then talk to your dad, have a little laugh. He'd usually mock me a little bit. Tell me how I was wobbling and not running. But yeah, anyway, that was nice. Yeah, your dad's good at that. So, Mark, how are you doing, Mark? So good to see you.
2: I'm very well, thank you.
0: Now, Mark, you worked on Hospital Radio for how long?
2: 15 years.
0: 15 years on Hospital
2: Guildford, Surrey. Joined there in 1996. Didn't get a show to 1997.
0: But you did get your own show.
2: Yes, I did, eventually. Took a while.
0: It doesn't matter how long it takes. You got it.
2: How long it does. You persevere in these things.
0: Yes, you do. Now, what was your main topic? Are you a big music fan?
2: Yeah.
0: Or you a knowledge fan?
2: My music was... Not just my music, it was based around going ward visiting, collecting requests from the patients.
0: Oh, that's lovely.
2: It was amazing because you didn't know what that patient was going to request. And you go, very often you'd request that sort of thing at your age, but there we go. It was nice, did it every weekend, like I said, for the best part of 15 years. Just really had a load of fun. I mean, made so many friends.
0: Were there certain songs that just kept cropping up all the time? You're like,
2: one
0: wow.
2: One of them I wasn't keen on was Simon and Garfunkel, Bridge Over Troubled Water.
0: It's slow, isn't it?
2: Every weekend I used to go up to Waldfisting to get requests. I knew it was going to be requested.
0: Well, look, I tell you what, why don't I play a song for you right now? Because I think it's amazing that you did that. But you were always so in a hospital. You were.
2: Yes.
0: When you were younger, am I right?
2: Yes,
0: am I allowed to say that?
2: When I was younger, I had a growing heart condition called D.I. George syndrome. It's one of the second rarest heart disease in the world.
0: Okay.
2: You can check it out on the internet. Basically, I was in Great Ormond Street for a good length of time, for 18 years. One of the artists that I heard a lot on the... it's like a Red Walkman back in the late 80s.
0: Yeah, I had one as well.
2: Yes.
0: Yeah.
2: And... I got my mum to buy me Kylie Minogue's Enjoy Yourself album.
0: That is one of my... Do you know what? I don't think I've met anybody else that loves that album as much as... Because it's a secret thing. I'm obsessed with New Kids on the Block, but I'm also...
2: Really?
0: Obsessed. It's shocked. Yeah, you look very shocked, but I'm obsessed.
2: I got a New Kids on the Block. I don't know why I brought New Kids on the Block, but there we go.
0: No, I am obsessed with New Kids, but I'm also obsessed with this specific... I think I know every song on the album. Should we play it now? It's actually definitely my favourite Kylie video. It's the most incredible song of all time, but probably one of the most feel-good. Should we play it?
2: Yeah, I'm going to change a thing.

0: I think that was, Mark, if I'm not mistaken, I think that was summer of 1988.
1: No, 1989.
0: Yes, is the right answer. He's right. He's right. It is actually 89. It was 89. Yeah, because 88, yeah, you're right. I'm not going to go into my personal details, but no, you are absolutely right. Enough. It was 89. And I mean, she was wearing, like, the cut-off shorts, which first came in, that, you know, the, yeah. Anyway.
1: Good video as well.
0: Brilliant video. Yeah. One of my favourites, yeah, without a doubt. So, Mark, you said you had someone you needed to give a shout-out to.
1: Yeah, a friend of mine called Ian Elsie. Don't know if anybody's listening. He lives somewhere in Surrey area. When we did Hospital Radio, on the same day, he did the breakfast show, and I did the afternoon show between 3 and 5.
0: Yeah.
1: And we used to have our own little private battle getting the most listeners. In a way, we got them to get us requests and everything.
0: Friendly competition.
1: Yes, a friendly competition. We also met each other in the pub a couple of times.
0: Did you?
1: Oh. Rivalry, but we got on well and...
0: Do you still like to go to a pub and have? Do you
1: yes,
0: ever go to the pub?
1: Drink in the Acorn Pub in Kingston, Dorset.
0: Do you really? I might join you.
1: The oldest pub in Britain.
0: It's what?
1: Britain, oldest pub in Bournemouth, I mean.
0: Oldest pub in Bournemouth. Is it really?
1: Yes,
0: oh, that's interesting.
1: 1700.
0: I might join you there next week sometime. We'll arrange something with your people. Let's get your people to talk to my people, and then we'll do something.
1: Yeah, I've got to be careful because I think Dave might be listening. You see, you know Dave, so.
0: Dave,
1: I don't... Yeah, head barman at the Acorn. Yeah.
0: Oh, Dave.
1: So I've got to be careful. Yeah,
0: we better be careful. We'll be careful. Hey, Karina, so you had something you wanted to publicise.
2: Yeah.
0: Come on Alan's show and just publicise yourself.
2: I just wanted to let any listeners with children know that I've got a couple of Christmas kids' parties coming up, which are open to public. So Saturday the 9th of December, I've got a Christmas party at Bourne Community Hub.
0: Nice.
2: 3 till 5.
0: Ooh.
2: And I've got another party on Saturday, 16th of December at Bluebird's Social Club, 2 till 4. And they're £5 a ticket. They're on my Facebook page or Instagram. So that's KS Entertainment's. Check it out there.
0: Nice. Okay, right. Back to Mark. Back over to Mark. How are you? Right. So we do a movie segment every show.
1: Oh, okay.
0: Yeah. So I've got this guy. Now, you said you're quite good at building up a song. And a movie song.
1: Well, not just movie songs, but...
0: Well, that's what you're going to be doing on this occasion.
1: Yeah,
0: but you're good at doing a big old...
1: Yeah.
0: Would we use the word presentation?
1: Yes, presentation.
0: Okay, well, let me play you who we usually use. Mm-hmm. But on this occasion, I want you to better him. Because you just said you're competitive. Oh, I don't know.
1: See,
0: no pressure.
1: This guy's
0: good. So, but first off, why are we using this song? What is it about this record?
1: I like this song, Phil Collins, Two Hearts, because the movie Boss was absolutely brilliant.
0: Yeah.
1: Based in the 1960s. And then in 1988, he ended up working on a flower store. If you watched it
0: Waterloo.
1: Near the end of the... Yes, it, Waterloo, yeah.
0: Yeah.
1: If you watched it near the end, that's when all the words go up and who appeared in it. And it's just an amazing film. Great guy, Phil Collins, as well. And, of course, if you do watch Phil Collins on YouTube concerts, he also is brilliant... playing Take Me Home. That's another fine tune as well.
0: Take Me Home. Yeah. Is that his tune?
1: Yeah, he always plays it in the end of concerts.
0: Well, does he?
1: He did use to, yes.
0: Okay, you know what? If we've got enough time, we'll finish the show with it. But, so this is how we do it. So Buster, I love that film as well, by the way. And do you know what I really like about Phil Collins? His haircut. I went to the barbers the other day and said, I want that haircut. And look, they succeeded, didn't they? They did a good job. They did a really good job. All right, this is what we go on normally.
3: It's now time for a movie song. So grab the popcorn, dim the lights, sit back, because it's showtime.
0: Now, at that point, I would usually play the song, but this time, Mark, I'm letting you do it. Now, after three...
1: I haven't done this for 10 years.
0: It doesn't matter, because I know you've got it. We believe it. Hey, everybody, like, by round of applause, we believe in Mark, don't we? We believe, yes, yes.
1: No
0: we
1: pressure.
0: Do. Come on, Mark.
2: No pressure.
0: Go, Mark. Come on, Mark. Okay, after three, 1, 2, 3.
1: Good evening. You're listening to Hope FM. It's the movie section. It's 8 minutes to 9 o'clock, and here's Phil Collins, Two Hearts.

0: Big shout out. Thank you to Mark and Karina for coming in for the last 20 minutes. Lovely to see you both. Thank you, thank you.
1: Thank you so much for having us.
0: Yeah, well, no, absolute pleasure, absolute pleasure. So this weekend I am playing Friday night, the Christmas light switch on at Fleur. If you are coming, I'd love to know if you're coming along. Be really nice.
1: Woo, yeah, I'm definitely coming along.
0: Are you really?
1: Yeah, I can't wait.
0: Oh, wow, that was... Are you coming along, Mark?
2: Yes, I am.
0: Yeah. No,
2: no. No hesitation. No.
0: I love it. I love that with that little whack. Karina's like, yes, you're coming along. Yes, yes, yes, you are. It's radio. Just say you are. But you are coming along, aren't you, Karina? You said you're coming along with a bunch of friends.
1: I am coming with a big bunch of friends, so it should be a good night.
0: I'm really excited. It's one of my favourite places to play in Dorset is Flirt. I'm really excited. And on Saturday night, that's going to be fun as well. I'm playing at the Dancing Jug over in the Triangle. We are going to finish the show. And thank you for joining me on this last 2 hours.
2: Thank you.
0: Mark, we're going to finish with your song from Phil Collins. Take me home. Tell me about the song.
2: If you've ever been to a Phil Collins concert or watched it on YouTube, you probably might know that at the end of the concert, he plays Take Me Home, which I think is quite good, and it suits it really well.
0: For finishing the show, I agree with you. Shall we do it?
2: Yeah.
0: Shall we do it? Take me home. Thank you, thank you. God bless, and have a great week.

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1: All aboard!
2: Housework, housework, housework, housework. I call it housework. I call it housework. I call it housework. I call it housework.

about more than music. I mean, if all you talked about was music, if all you talked about was music, if all you talked about was music, if all you talked about was music, if all you talked about was music, if all you talked about was music, if all you talked about was music, if all you talked about was music, if all you talked about was music, if all you talked about was music, if all

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Ladies and gentlemen, from Mandalay Bay, Las Vegas, let's get it.

0: Money. And welcome. It's the Tea and Toast Drive Time Breakfast Show with yours truly, the madman of morning radio, DJ Mikey D, straight out of COV. How you doing this morning? You good? Hope you're fine, hope you're well, hope you're feeling well blessed this morning. Hotline number is, of course, 07974653197. Get you through to me this morning. But as we always do, first thing in the morning, we give thanks for a brand new day with our blessing.
1: At this time, I'd like to dedicate this song to my mom. See, I just can't forget singing this song every Sunday morning.

Once again, good morning and welcome and blessings to each and everybody in Radio Land this morning. It's the Tea and Toast Drive Time Breakfast Show with yours truly, Mikey D, back in the building. Thank you so much for everybody that was tuned in on Tuesday on my Welcome Back Show. We're back to normal now. Everything is good and everything is blessed, right? So today is old school. You know how we roll. Same format. And we're not changing nothing because it not broke. If it broke, then we fix it. But if it not broke, we just keep it as it is, all right? So the format for today will be, this hour will be real big people selections in a reggae and soulful style, okay? Second hour is the soul hour, as usual, and the third hour is the reggae hour. In between all that, we'll have all our usual bits and pieces, competitions, giveaways, today in history, trivia, talking about things in the news, and also hearing from you guys as well this morning. All coming up between now and the next 3 hours. Well, just under 3 hours, all right? So let's kick off our first song this morning. One from the late, great Alton Sims. Good morning to Legs. Pick up yourself, Sarah, Maureen.

late great Alton Ellis, I'm Still in Love. So I heard on the news yesterday that legendary soul singer Peebo Bryson passed away. And yeah, I was like, whoa, you know. But, you know, these things happen and, you know, we say rest in peace to him. And for those who don't know who Peebo Bryson is, Peebo Bryson was born Robert Peebo Bryson on the 13th of April 1951. He was an American singer and songwriter. After collaborating with singers like Luther Vandross and Sissy Houston on his debut album Peebo in 1976, he signed to Capitol Records and released the 1978 albums Reaching for the Sky and Crosswinds, which were certified gold by Recording Industry Association of America. He later released the collaborative projects We're the Best Friends 1979 with Natalie Cole and Born to Love in 1983, and also with Roberta Flack, the latter of which included the hit single Tonight I Celebrate My Love.

Dennis Emmanuel Brown. Okay, we've got a competition this morning. Okay, and like I did the other day, a couple of days ago, it's a soundtrack. All right, so I'm going to play a bit of a soundtrack for you, and all you have to do is tell me what is the name of the movie that this soundtrack comes from. Okay, I'm going to give you a quick listen.

Okay, did you get that? Shall I give you again? Shall I give you again? All right, listen. Okay, so what I need to know, I don't need to know the name of the song or the name of the artist. I want to know what is the name of the movie that that song is featured in. 07974653197, if you think you know, okay? And remember, it's a text competition, so please text me with the answer and your name. Do not call me because you will not get me, all right? Text only. Thank you.

Yeah, a great song there from the legendary artist, late great Pat Kelly there, How Long. excuse me. Good morning to Browning. Browning, wagwan, my friend. And she's on her way to work this morning. And just coming back from holiday to Jamaica. It's nice. She's still buzzing. You know when you come back from holiday, you know, not just Jamaica, but any holiday, and it's hot and it's warm and it's nice. And you're still on that buzz. You know what I'm talking about? So big up yourself, because I could hear it in her voice. She's still buzzing. She's buzzing. Big up yourself. Okay. Also big up to DJ Countryman this morning. Best up, sir. And again, thinking about his birthday party on Sunday at the Blue Piano in Harborne. What a great event. I'm not going to lie, it was a really wonderful garden party with so many great people from up and down the country. It was just a really fantastic day. Fantastic. So big up yourself this morning. Right, let's get back to the competition we did before the break, because some people people like Sarah and Bev and Sonia, them fast, all right, but remember, you know what the funny thing is, excuse me, you know what the funny thing is, which I've kind of missed over the last year, is my listeners, when I do a competition, yeah. And because it's the first week, you know, I kind of made it a little bit easy. And my listeners are telling me, oh, God, that was too easy, Mark. You're too easy. You know what I'm wearing there? Too easy, them say. All right. And then when I do next week and I do a harder one, me now hear from them, you know. And then I say to them, you never get last week on. Oh, I wasn't listening, you know. I was doing some. Yeah, right. Anyway, let me give you the clip again. All I want to know is what's the name of the movie that this is part of the soundtrack. All right, did you get it? One more time. Great movie, nearly gave you a clue then. No, I'm not giving you a clue yet. Let's see how it goes later on, okay? 07974-653-197. If you're thinking, or remember, it's a text competition. Do not call me. We've got Today in History coming up shortly.

Roman Stewart, the brother of Tinja Stewart, sing a hit song, big song from back in the day. All right. Okay, you know what time of the morning it is.

It's time to tell you about what happened today in history. 1984, Capitol Records released Tina Turner's song, What's Love Got to Do With It? 1972, black activist and former Black Panther Angela Davis, you know her with the big afro, is acquitted of killing a prison guard. 1969, a 22-year-old man sneaks into the wheel pod of a jet plane in Havana, Cuba, and survived a 9-hour flight to Spain despite thin oxygen levels at 29,000 feet. What a thingy. Imagine that, eh? 9 hours in a... Lucky. 1993, Janet, the fifth studio album by Janet Jackson, debuts at number one on the Billboard Top 100. 2004, former US president and film actor Ronald Reagan died at the age of 93. 2003, Billy Preston dies of kidney disease, singer, age 59, Motown. Marvin Isley also passed away today from diabetes, age 56, one of the Isley brothers, 2010. And today, 1994, Brian Lara scores 501, not out for Warwickshire versus Durham at Edgbaston. Warwickshire score 810 for 4 declared, and it is the highest first-class score in history. Also, over the weekend, 1944, the D-Day landings at Normandy in France. 1990, Michael Jackson's hospitalised with chest pains. Also, on the same day, South African President F.W. de Klerk lifts a 4-year state of emergency ban. Okay, celebrity birthdays. 1975, born today, Julian Jojo Ryle Marley. He'll be in Coventry next week. Next week, Friday, I'll be there playing as long as well. 1975, Angelina Jolie, the actress. El DeBarge from the DeBarge Singers, 1961. Brian McKnight, singer, 1969. Over the weekend, Levi Stubbs from the Four Tops, 1936. Jimmy Jam from Jam and Lewis, 1959. Bjorn Borg, former tennis player, 1956. Late great Prince, singer, 1958. Liam Neeson, actor, 1952. And singer and personality, Tom Jones, born in 1940. So if it's your birthday, that's who you're celebrating with.

0: So I'm going to say good morning to Gus, aka Augustine, but then calling Gus. You know, so when you hear a name like Gus, you know, says a big man name, that's it. A big man name. We got yourself Gus this morning. Gus is, this is Earthstrong today. And wifey, Barbara, want to wish you a happy birthday. Okay, and she also says that he likes anything from Dillinger, Trinity, or Uri. All right, so you see, I mean, from him like them song there, you know, he's a real big man. So I'm going to feature a Uri for you, okay?
1: Wait a sound and tell the people about the musical disc coming you.

0: comes forward and says, "Whoever you're young or old, you gotta make the good times roll. Cause here comes a man called Mikey D. Set you free." With that musical disc every time, as I would say, real reggae music from the man called Mikey D.
1: Yeah. Wait the sound and tell the people about the musical
2: disc. One more time from the top. Big shout going out to Emma this morning. She's at home, just chilling, listening in. Big up yourself, Emma, yeah?

Late great Uri. It's gotta be at least 5 years or more since he passed away. One of the greats. And once again, big up yourself, Gus, on your Earth Strong today, okay? I was just about to say something, but you know, when you are getting older and you sometimes get old timers, yep, it just happened to me. I was just about to say something, an old timer setting, and me forget. Blood, blood, blood and fire.

0: Blessed is the pipe that is always light.
1: One of the big songs of the early 70s. I'm sure it was a Jamaica song winner. 90, Blessed is the Blood and Fire. Real Big People selections in this first hour. Don't forget, after the break, we'll be back with some soulful, funky selections, all right? Taking us there, another great Dennis Al Capone.

0: No, our minimum pay. Yeah, this is the poor people defend the truck fender. But yeah, I'm a semi kid. Just bless. Yeah, this is the poor people defend the truck fender. But yeah, I'm a semi kid. Just bless.
1: Ooh, it's Mikey D time. 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
1: Ooh, it's Mikey D time.

0: Welcome, welcome forward. It's the Tea and Toast Drive Time Breakfast Show on an old school tip this morning. Yours truly, DJ Mikey D. Madea. For my second show after a year-long break. It's good to be back, trust me.
1: No matter how hard I try, I can give you.
0: Once again, blessings to all my listeners.
1: Just don't know the reason.
0: Near and far.
1: It's harder and harder. Yeah.
0: It's the soul hour. I thought we'd get funky for the first part of this soul hour today. Giving you some jazz funk classics.
1: What more can I do? I wanted to be on my own. And I thought that I
0: kicked off with MFSB, Mother, Father, Sister, Brother. With a track entitled Mysteries of the World.
1: You're my baby.
0: I'm playing right now.
1: You.
0: Mystic Merlin.
1: Ooh.
0: Just Can't Give You Up.
1: My

so far I've only got 6 people in the hut, and if you remember, less than 10 is a moral victory to me. So I'm going to give you the clip again and see if you can tell me the name of the movie that this soundtrack comes from. You get it? Classic movie. I'm going to give you a little clue. A classic movie from the early 90s. Okay? That's all I'm going to give you right now. Okay, 07974653197 if you think you know. All right? And don't forget, it's a text competition. Don't call me, just text me. And don't forget to put your name at the end of the text. Okay? Okay. Staying funky, jazz funky. This is Slick and a Space Bass. We got my friend Trevor Lamy. He's an old time funky boy from back in the day. I guarantee if I'm somewhere and I play them song, yeah, him start with some soul boy back in the day dances, man. Head start sweat, I have to take out him rag and wipe down him forehead and him head back and all kind of same thing.

mix. Back in the day, you used to have like a 12-inch coloured vinyl. So when this used to play in the club, you'd get the extended mix, and all the funky boys then would do their thing, you know. Luckily for me, 78, I was 14, I had a big afro, and I had a little pencil line, so I looked a bit older than my age, and I used to go into clubs. I know, I look a bad Pitney, bad brute Pitney, but you know what, it's all good. And I think around about that time, 78, 79, the first electronic games came out in this country. And the game that I used to like, because this was a new thing, like gaming arcade. These young people now will have Nintendo and PlayStation and Xbox. Them don't understand, sir. Before all these game consoles were about, if you wanted to play an electronic game, you had to go to the arcade. The arcade where there were fruit machines and the latest games coming out of Japan. Okay? And the first game that I ever played was a game called Space Invaders. Anybody remember Space Invaders? And you had to kill off the Space Invaders. And then halfway through, the spaceship comes, and you have to shut the spaceship and get extra points and all kind of sinting. It was my favorite game. I was in the arcade 24/7 playing that game. You know, don't ask me where I get the money from, but me get the money to play the game. That was my little when I was younger. But thinking about that game, Space Invaders, does anybody remember this song that went with Space Invaders?

And big up Dan. Dan say, yeah, man, you mean, man? Yellow Magic Orchestra. And it was called Firecracker. Theme from the Invaders. The Space Invaders. We got Miss DIY. She remembers Space Invaders. You see? It's not just me, we're all, you know. No, sir. No, sir. Not just me. Oh, let's squeeze in one more, taking us to the break. After the break, we'll do something different, all right? Still on a soulful vibe, but something different, okay? 1979, one of my favorite funky tracks. This is Atmosphere, Dancing in Outer Space. UK-based group. This was a

I gotta say good morning to Emma. Emma says that she was bad, bad, bad at Space Invaders, and that she would kick anybody's butt. And I'm saying to her, no, you wouldn't. And she's saying, yeah, she was baddest on the PlayStation version. And that's why I'm saying, that's why I know she's no good. Because if you're telling me that you was bad at the PlayStation version and you weren't on the original arcade, you can't even come into this conversation. You cannot come into this conversation. So Emma, respect. But you were just good playing against yourself. That's all, that's all. I don't know, these fake Space Invaders players, I don't know. I don't know. Hey, big up Max this morning.

Welcome, welcome forward. In tune to the Tea and Toast Drive Time Breakfast Show with yours truly, Mikey D. Back on the airwaves after a year's sabbatical. Yeah, that's what we're calling it. Time out. But as I said, good to be back on the air. And good to be back to hearing from so many of you who were regular listeners to this show. And thanks again for all the texts that I've been receiving, okay? Lovely. Okay, competition time once again, 07974653197. All I want to know is the name of the movie that this soundtrack comes from. Come on, man, come on. Classic movie from the early 90s. Okay, I don't want to know the name of the song, the name of the artist. All I want to know is the name of the movie. Big up JD this morning. How you doing? Big up yourself, yeah? We got legs and wifey legs. Big up.

Hey, big up Tony Blue Nose. Blue Nose 20, well gone. I tell you, this this Emma, she's fake, man. She is fake. She's still banging on how she is the original Space Invader player. She used to play on PlayStation Arcade. She's young. You can tell she's young, Blue Nose Tony. Not only is she young, she's also she's a little bit strange. You know what I'm saying? I think she fell over and hit her head. Good morning, Emma. Hello.

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Not many can see the light blue aura that surrounds the girl wherever in the world. She's a 9, a 10, a 20, 50. She's bittersweet

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Like a cold in October, she'll take you right over. It's not mean to be facetious. And that look in her eyes says you're the guy she plans.

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She's strange, and I like it.

Okay, lastchance.com to get your answers into me for this morning's quiz competition. As I said, all I want to know is the name of the movie that this soundtrack comes from. Oh 7974 653 197. Text me with the answer and your name. No phone calls if you think you know. You got 10 minutes to get your answer into me.

0: Towns Road. But here comes a man called Mikey D. Set you free with a musical discovery time, as I would say, real reggae music from the man called Mikey D. Yeah.
1: Now you see that local youth named Mikey D. This a boy a dangerous is a shame. When him a play whole hits and the original reggae music, people dog bark, people vomit. This a boy a dangerous. This a boy a bust police handcuff, jump out a black Maria truck and lick it test and tell him same tougher than too tough. Mikey D, a God send you come. Boom, shay.
2: Okay, welcome forward to the final hour of this morning's Drive Time Breakfast Show. I've been giving you a competition all morning. I've been asking you, what is the name of the movie from this soundtrack song? People been getting it right, but most of you been getting it wrong.

So the movie was 1991, Jungle Fever, starring Wesley Snipes, Samuel L. Jackson, Halle Berry, Spike Lee. And this film was about mixed relationships back in the early 90s and issues in New York City. Sung by Stevie Wonder. Like we've done something wrong because we show. So if you got Jungle Fever correct to you, that's been too bad to mention. But we pay them no attention. We had 9 people get it right, which technically means under 10 is a moral victory for me. So big up myself. There can only be one winner. First out of the hat today is Louise. Louise, big up yourself. You've won yourself a Mikey D Mix CD and a ticket to a forthcoming event advertised on this station, all right? So give me a call during the next song, please, and we'll sort your ticket out. Commiserations to Sarah, to Bev, Sonia, to Keith, to Marie, to Paul, to Legs, to Steve. You also all got it right as well. We'll do another competition next week, something a little slightly different, all right? But it is the final hour, and as I said, we're going back down a reggae lane in this hour. Kicking off with a

Once again, welcome forward. I've had somebody singing down the phone to me. Singing Evelyn King down the phone to me. And I understand and I know why. We've had hot weather and now we got rain. That's all I'm saying. Jesus love me, eardrums, me ears drums.

Big shout out going out to Angela down there at the Barton Arms. Not the Barton Arms. She used to be at the Barton Arms. Sorry, she's at the Birdcage in Harborne now. She's the gaffer. And don't forget Father's Day, 21st. You can catch your truly Mikey D down there for Father's Day Caribbean Sunday dinner. Music from yours truly. And also artist by the name of Marsha Webb. She'll be performing live, singing a great host of songs. All right, so check it out forward. That's the Birdcage Harborne, Birmingham on Father's Day. And don't forget, if you want to catch DJ Mikey D, Friday I'm at a funeral, Saturday I'm at a party. But Sunday I'll be down at Temper and Brown, which is in Albion Street in a jewellery quarter. Temper and Brown, 7 p.m. till 11 p.m. It's not a late one. Come on down. It's free entry, a reggae soul party with yours truly. All right, so hopefully I'll see some of you on Sunday in the jewellery quarter.

0: And down in Jamaica they call me Mr. Sexy. 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
1: It's your girl Mira, and I love listening to Mikey B in the morning. It's your girl Mira, and I love. 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
0: And you see, I come to make you feel happy.

0: chop, chop. 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
1: I tell you, it's the Jamaica people.
2: That's the ketchup.
1: Jamaica people can make song about anything. 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
0: Jamaican ketchup.
1: Yeah, I tell you, man. Original Mr. Dundas. Yellow man. Anybody that's got Apple devices, whether you've got an iPhone,

0: you know that all your devices can be synced up together, right? So, and you also know that picture memories come up on your device. And as I'm doing my show this morning, I can see pictures popped up of my grandson, probably about 4 years ago, 3 or 4 years ago. And he's on my MacBook, and he's pretending like he's like doing stuff on the MacBook, taking a picture, yeah? And it's a really cute picture. And but he's like pretending there, because I know, because he's only 3 or 4, yeah? But he's like 8 now. And I tell you, them Pitney there, them know how to do things on their phones that I don't know. Like, for instance, if my grandson gives me a call, you know, call granddad one day, he's there putting up all these different emojis on his face. He's making the picture so his face turned wide or long or all these kind of things, like jolting. And, you know, and I'm like, Kazaya, just stay still, my man. And he's just putting up these little things. And I'm like, I don't even know how to do that. I don't know how to do these little something on my phone. But yet, my little 78-year-old Grand Pitney, him know everything. I tell you, kids and technology, it's mad. Mad.
1: I'll give thanks and praise unto the Most High.
0: Anybody do FaceTime with their grandkids or something, oh, and they start doing that stuff? It's not just me, I'm sure it's not just me. Yeah.

0: inside the final part of this morning's show. Junior Mervin, Cool Out Son. Before that, Dennis Brown, Stop Your Fussing and Fighting. All on the Real Rock Rhythm. And if you were listening the other day when I was on air, I played you a new version on the Real Rock Rhythm from Maccabee. And I tell you, it's really blazing up, number one in about four different countries in Europe. So we're just going to give it another little push. Even though it's new, it's still an old rhythm, right?
1: Come, rhythm, it's Jamaican slang. The instrument,
0: Ross Maccabee.
1: Put another song on it, that's a bird.
0: The Real Rock Rhythm, the real...

just featuring one and few, old and new, from the real rock. Right here on the old school Tea and Toast Drive Time Breakfast Show. Wait, so give you one more.

Yeah, the original Williams with the Armageddon time. All right, why me at 20 in the morning? Just fly so quick. I'm going to squeeze in maybe two more. All right, three at the max, but two definitely. By the legendary Carnell Campbell.

0: Show.
1: Yo, what up? What's going on? It's your man, DJ Robert. We are in the building. And yo, that means we got lots to talk about, a lot of music to play, and a whole crew of laughing. Because, yo, every time I get with this crew, it'd be nothing but jokes and laughs. I don't know how y'all feel, but that lady, D-Shay, she's not in the building right now, but she's about to walk in. But, yo, we're going to talk about her while she's not here. Man, yo, for real? She makes me laugh every time she comes on the mic. So, yo, we're going to start off to the left. What's up, brother? How you doing today?
2: What's up, Robbo?
1: What's going on? Everybody give it up for LC on the move.
2: What's good, everybody? LC is ready to get it in.
1: Yo, how's your day going, man?
2: Everything is lovely.
1: Where?
2: Yeah, peaches and cream. It's like 112, baby.
1: Oh, my gosh. Peaches and cream.
2: Yeah, baby. I love it.
1: I'm going to leave that one right there. I'm gonna tell Shays about that peaches and cream nonsense you talking about. She's going to look at you like crazy.
2: Okay.
1: All right. You know, she's always looking at us like we're crazy. Directly in front of me. And she's on time. Always on time. Coming here giving me a hassle. What's all this dust in here, Robbo? Everybody give it up for Lady Love Rendezvous. Yes, it was dust.
3: What's
1: up in
3: here. Family? What's up? Got a sister walking into dust.
1: Yeah, I was all wrong. I've been so busy, and I was doing some, you know, Bob the Builder wasn't here. That's, I'm mad at Randy because I was like, yo, I needed some help. And it's like, yo. So we got to call up Bob the Builder.
3: All good. It's all good.
1: Yeah. He'd have helped me out. It'd have been straight. Oh, snap. Here she goes, yo.
4: I'm sorry I'm late.
1: It's so good.
4: I'm sorry I'm late. I had to stop and get my Diet Coke.
1: Word.
4: I needed that. So, you know.
2: Sure, it wasn't regular Coke.
4: No, we have to stick with the diet. We got to watch those calories.
2: Okay.
4: Yeah, right. So well, I need my Coca-Cola.
1: Applause. We glad you're here.
3: I'm here, safe people.
1: Arrival.
3: I made it.
1: Word up. Everybody give it up for Lady D-Shay.
4: In the building.
1: Wrong button.
4: I was about to say.
1: It's all good.
4: Yeah,
1: I know, right?
4: Yeah.
1: Yo, it's a shame. It's good to see you, y'all. You got anything straight?
4: Yeah, I'm good. I just needed, you know, I need my bubbly.
1: Mm.
4: I needed my bubbly, so.
1: I'm mad at you.
4: Thought I had extra in the car, but I did not. So
1: all right.
4: I make a little pit stop.
1: Got any crazy topics for us today?
4: Absolutely.
1: Where?
4: Mm-hmm.
1: Yo, this is up.
4: Can't wait to talk about them.
1: All right, cool.
4: Yeah, I am.
1: Yo, last week, LC hit us up with some dope information on historical facts. You got some more for us this week?
2: Absolutely.
1: Yo, that's what's up. That's what's up.
2: That's how we do, baby.
1: Yo, keep it locked right here. We got music and information that we getting ready to send out to y'all. So keep it locked. We got music to play. Let's do it.

0: Yo, you're rocking with your man, DJ Robbo. Yeah, all right. Somebody was like, oh, you seem kind of sad today, Robbo. I was like, yeah. Now when I start bugging out, they're like, he bugging. Yo, Shades, what's the status?
1: We chilling over here.
0: Word?
1: Yeah. You good? Got a crew question, though.
0: Cool. What is
1: Where are my glasses? What is something you indulge in on a regular basis?
0: Too much of the bad food for me.
1: Ooh.
0: Yeah.
1: What's the bad food?
0: Fried.
1: Ooh.
0: I don't eat it a lot, but I need to eat less.
1: Oh, okay.
0: Yeah, I don't eat it a lot. It's not, I'm not crazy with it. From a medical standpoint, no, I'm probably real cool. And then my doctor always says, oh, yeah, you're cool, you know. But I still feel like I need to eat less.
1: Cutting back.
0: Yeah, I need to cut back. Like, even last night, I was hanging out with Bear last night.
1: And, ooh. Shout out to Big Bears everywhere.
0: Yeah, no doubt. Yeah, for real. Because, I'm DJing one of his parties. Yeah, yeah. I got to get the date.
1: Yes.
0: When I get the date, we'll get all the information together. But it's going to be dope. So we went out to the venue yesterday. And then I was trying to get back here to Blue Magic. And he's like, nah, Robbo, come with me. We're going out to Amityville. I was like, oh, I really want to get back. And he's like, you always stay in that daggone room too much. So I was like, all right, I'm coming. So, and then there was fried food and the whole nine. So, you know, and it's, sometimes you just can't avoid it because it's like if you're chilling with everybody else, you know. So it's like, all right.
1: Yeah.
0: So that's the indulgence for me.
1: Mm.
0: You know, I got to do better. I got to say, yo, push away, Robbo.
1: Push away.
0: Yeah.
1: Go for the baked stuff.
0: If there was an option.
1: I know. This usually the option used, the better tasting option usually is fried.
0: Right.
1: You know, so. But choices.
2: Mm. I'm along those same lines. My indulgence is I eat out entirely too much.
1: Ooh.
2: I eat out a lot.
1: Mm. What's a lot?
2: I would say maybe 4 or 5 days a week.
3: All right. Yeah.
1: Wow.
3: All right.
2: And Red Lobster.
1: Mm. Well, we know you're a fan.
2: I am a big fan.
1: Yes.
2: That's my fave.
1: So that's definitely once a week?
2: Yes.
1: So that's on the...
2: Or twice.
1: Oh, twice. Mm.
0: I ain't mad at you.
1: They're having a lobster fest right now, too.
2: They are.
1: Yeah. I'm just saying.
4: They sure are. Been there 5 times.
0: Oh, my gosh. Wow.
1: Yes, they are. Okay.
2: They are.
1: I need to go check it out.
2: You should.
1: Yes. Mm. With those biscuits, too.
0: Those biscuits.
4: Mm-hmm. Yeah.
0: Those blasted biscuits.
1: Oh, those biscuits. I think they sell them at Walmart, the
2: it's
1: mix.
2: It's not the same.
0: Sure, I'm about to say.
2: It's not the same.
0: I couldn't do it.
2: It's not the same.
1: Yeah.
0: It's like eating a white frozen White Castle burger from there.
1: Oh, yeah. I've
0: That's
1: tried
0: not
1: that.
0: A good look.
1: I've tried that, too.
2: Yeah,
1: doesn't work.
2: It's not the same.
0: And, you know, I tried.
1: I tried,
0: when
1: too.
0: When I wasn't living in New York, I was like, oh, yo, they got White Castles. And I was so disappointed. I was like, what is this? And
1: why don't you just go to Crystal's?
0: I could have did that.
1: Yeah, but still, Crystal's the same as...
0: To me, it's not.
1: I mean, you know.
0: Yeah.
4: It tastes the
1: White Castle's White Castle. Yeah. I mean, but it's the same concept.
3: Yeah.
0: Yeah, same concept, but it's you know.
1: Nothing tastes the same?
0: Yeah. And then, I'm old school. I remember it from when in the 80s. It's different from the 80s than it is now.
1: White Castle?
0: Yeah. Well, what?
1: I guess we're going to have to get some so I can...
0: Yeah, oh, my gosh. Remember back
1: out.
0: In the... Well, no. Well, maybe back in the day, on White Castle's was...
1: It was like a treat.
0: It was like Thanksgiving dinner for me.
1: Really?
0: It tasted that good to me.
1: Oh.
2: It's still good. I think so.
1: I like
0: it was
1: that little
0: back
1: soggy
0: in the day.
2: I love the number two.
0: The number two?
2: Two double cheeseburgers, large soda, and large fry.
1: There you go.
2: White Castle used to be the spot. It used to be 24 hours, and when you would go to the movie, it always used to be a line by the White Castle by me.
1: Mm-hmm.
2: And then they closed it. It was White Castle and Churches. It was combined.
1: Really?
0: Oh, snap.
1: Yep. Yes,
0: I've never
1: yes,
0: seen
1: yes.
0: that. Mm-hmm. I've never seen that out here.
2: Yep. But this was many years ago, and they have since closed it.
0: Mm.
2: Dag nabbit.
0: I've only seen one White Castle out here.
1: What? Comac. They're all over.
0: I know that. Well, the one we went to a couple months back in Deer Park, I had never seen that before.
3: Oh, yeah. They've been there a minute.
1: Yeah. There's quite a few around the island.
3: Yep. Oh, yeah.
0: Absolutely. I need to get out more.
1: Yes, you do.
0: Mm.
1: Yes, get out.
0: Get out. Yeah, that's what Beer said. Come on, man.
1: Yeah, man.
0: Like, all right, all right. Now.
1: LC, are you indulging in anything that you maybe want to cut back on?
4: Well, I love chocolate.
1: Ooh.
4: Besides chocolate women.
1: Okay.
4: I love chocolate. And that could be, you know, anything that has chocolate in it. I just go crazy. Chocolate cake.
1: Mm.
4: Candy chocolate.
1: Mm.
4: Yeah.
2: That's another thing with me. My Hershey Kisses with almonds.
4: Oh, the
2: it
4: kisses.
2: Has to be with almonds.
1: It has to be Hershey?
2: It has to be Hershey.
4: Hershey's is.
2: Yeah. Kisses with almonds.
4: Yep, chocolate is a killer.
1: Yeah.
4: Can't stop. Can't just have one. Especially those kisses.
2: Nope.
4: Well, I'm kissed out after having all those wrappers everywhere.
5: Right? Those four wrappers. Sex me all over the place.
1: Oh, my God.
2: You have to eat minimum four at a time.
1: Really?
2: Absolutely.
1: Well, oh, this kisses? Is with the almonds.
2: With the almonds.
0: Really?
2: Four at a time. There's an art to eating kisses. You don't just pop them in and chew. You pop one, two, three, four, then you suck.
1: Ooh. Mm.
2: Until the chocolate gets nice and melty.
4: Oh, boy. Here we go. I'm not going to go there.
1: You know, so,
2: And then you chew.
4: Mm.
0: Hold up.
4: Oh, right, we suck.
2: Yes.
1: Wow.
0: Okay.
1: So we know what we need to bring next time so we can test out the theory.
2: Yes,
1: and we'll
2: I'm
1: all
2: telling
1: have
2: you.
1: Four.
2: I am telling you. There is a method to eating kisses.
1: I'm bringing a bag next time.
2: Holla. And
0: So, y'all, we're going to take a break.
1: Yeah.
0: Play this record. Because after this little chocolate kisses thing, we're going to play this record, and then we're going to come back and finish with this segment. All right, Chase?
1: Yeah, that's right.

0: What is something you indulge in on a regular basis? And we got into this conversation about Hershey's
1: Kisses with Almonds.
0: Kisses with Almonds.
2: Mm.
0: And the proper way to
2: digest
0: and indulge.
2: Indulge.
0: Would you like to let us know, Rhonda,
2: partake,
0: since that is your
2: eat
0: candy of choice?
1: At minimum, you have to put 4 in your mouth. At minimum. And then you have to suck till you're almost down to the nut.
2: Okay.
1: And then you chew. You can't just pop one in your mouth and start chewing. You do not enjoy the chocolate that way. Mm. It has to be slightly melted.
2: Okay.
1: And in order for it to be slightly melted, you have to suck it first.
3: Mm.
1: And one, you just don't
0: not
1: even appreciate
0: chocolate,
1: it.
0: Right?
1: Not enough chocolate. So at minimum 4. You could go 5, 6, but at minimum 4.
3: I think you're educating, you know, the women out there.
1: Thank me later.
0: Why are you educating the... Whoa. Why is it an education for the women and not the men?
3: Because of the what LL just explained.
0: You're not giving a good enough answer.
3: Yeah, that's good enough. No. I'm leaving it right there. Okay. I'm going to the dark.
0: Yeah, yeah.
1: LC is about to go left again.
0: Yeah.
1: So let's leave that right there.
0: Pull back on that one. We'll leave it alone. But yes, I do understand what you're saying. But there's a lot of, you know, you really got to swoosh that around to get all the chocolate off of those nuts.
1: Yeah.
3: Mm-hmm. See, we don't do any swishing around.
0: Oh, but what do you do?
1: Swish.
0: So you're saying. What do you mean?
1: Oh, you swish.
0: So you just pop them in one by one. So
3: talk about swishing and sucking.
2: Right. That's a...
0: She's talking about a technique.
3: Oh, I understand.
1: For candy.
0: For candy.
1: Okay. For candy.
3: Okay.
2: Mm-hmm.
3: I'll leave it there.
0: Leave it because that's where we are talking about candy.
3: Okay.
1: Kisses with Almonds.
0: Hershey's.
3: Okay.
1: Hershey's. That's
3: Hershey's.
1: What I'm talking about. I don't know what you're talking about.
0: Yeah, what are you talking about?
2: Mm.
0: We have a sweet tooth over here.
1: Yes, we do.
0: Yes, we do. Don't you have a sweet tooth? You said chocolate cake. Mm. Everything chocolate.
3: Yeah.
0: That's what you said.
3: Brownies. I love me some brownies. Give me some walnuts in those brownies.
1: Right?
2: Yeah. Put a little ice cream on that. Vanilla ice cream. Vanilla bean.
3: Ooh.
2: It's a wrap.
1: The chocolate wave at Red Lobster. Just saying. The chocolate wave.
0: Mm.
1: It's a cake. It's a chocolate cake.
2: We had that. Did we have that one?
1: Did we?
2: Yeah. We went out one time.
0: I feel like if we don't remember, we need to go out and get it.
2: Yeah.
0: We need to go out again.
1: Well, I definitely have it. I always have it, but I usually get it to go.
0: Mm. Oh, okay. Chocolate wave.
2: Oh, no, you know what it was? Remember one time I went there by myself and I was texting y'all?
1: Oh, and you had it there.
2: Yeah, and I had it. That's
1: okay.
2: What I had. Because I was like, yo, guess where I'm at? And I went to the same one that we all went to.
1: Okay.
2: Which was by the, what's that?
1: Outlets.
2: Yeah, the outlets, yeah.
0: Thank goodness it's still open.
2: Yeah, right?
1: God, they better not close. What will I do?
0: Yeah. We gotta keep these things open.
2: Right.
1: Oh my God.
0: We need our places to
2: go. You know, Peter Pan has not opened up yet.
0: I don't think they are.
2: I don't think they either.
0: For some reason, I think they're not coming back.
1: Really?
3: That's a wrap.
0: Yeah, what's taking so long?
2: Yo, I mean, nothing has changed. There's signs are still up there. Remember, we were there with Blue and them, and they had that meal special.
3: Yeah.
2: That sign is still up there. So that means they're not even.
1: Oh my God.
3: Well, that just means the special's still on.
0: maybe it's an insurance issue. You know, maybe there's a delay.
2: That when they open up, it's still running as special. But they're not a good look.
1: Yeah, but didn't they have a sign that said, we'll be back?
0: Yeah.
3: Well, they will.
0: Maybe there's a delay,
3: just not
0: though.
3: In our lifetime.
2: Yeah, right.
1: Wow.
0: No. I mean, it's not, the building isn't for sale, correct?
3: Not yet.
2: I haven't seen that.
0: Yeah, right.
2: I haven't seen that. But
3: when you see them knocking it down, then you already
2: know. Then you know, right.
0: It's unfortunate, look, because a lot of diners around the island, I notice, are closing.
2: Mm-hmm.
0: And that used to be the place to go to after the club.
2: Right.
0: You know, like the diners are 24 hours. You meet someone at the club. Let's go get some breakfast.
2: Reconnect.
0: Yeah, let's talk.
2: From the dance floor to the club.
0: Absolutely.
2: Yeah.
0: Yeah.
2: It's late.
0: Come on.
2: Crystal and I found another spot. I really didn't find it. It's always been there. But the Hop Hog Diner is just as good.

0: off of 347.
1: Oh. Yeah, I know what you're talking about.
2: I don't know
1: yeah.
2: where that one is.
0: Yeah. Some, like if you come, go up 112, mm-hmm. going north, mm-hmm. like you're going out to Stony Brook, really.
2: Okay.
0: And then you make that right onto 347 Ness Consett Highway. Yeah.
2: Is it 24 hours?
0: I believe so.
2: Oh, nice.
0: I believe so. But it's a nice building. Mm-hmm. The interior is decorated. It's not as nice as Tops.
2: Oh, yeah, Tops is nice.
0: Yeah, it's not as nice, but it's about the closest I've seen on Long Island to Tops. Yeah. If they had a DJ and more brothers in there, it'd be dope.
1: You got to go to one in Comac.
0: Oh, yeah?
1: A diner in Comac.
0: Really?
1: Right across from the Comac Motor Inn. Nice spot.
0: Me know nothing about the Comac Motor Inn. Me know nothing about that, man. The Comac Motor Inn. That sounds like a short stay. Let me love you down. Yo, we still rocking. It's your man, DJ Robbo. We got plenty of music to play. So let me get back on these turntables. And we're not going to talk about no short stay no more, you know. LC, on the move. Only NC know about short stay. Let's bounce.
2: About that done.
3: Right then.

Yo, what's up? This is Sinbad. Using DJ Robbo in the mix, throwing down all kind of funky mixes. Stuff you ain't never heard of. Stuff you can't find. So don't try to find it. Just listen. Tape the show. It's illegal.

All right, ladies, it's another acapella to sing to. Y'all know Mary J. Blige. Come on, come on, come on. Yep, I hear you. 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

All right, all right. The Grammys was the other night. You know who really, really, really, really won, right? Beyonce. That's why I've been playing some of her music tonight. If you think she didn't deserve the win, you're probably the only one in the room. It's all right.

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1: Yo, I know y'all bouncing with me because I can see y'all in my TikTok, y'all on my Facebook. Shout out to Tasha. Shout out to my brother Randy. Rodney, you in the building. What up? What up? Come on. Ain't nothing but the hits we playing here right now. Rocking with your girl, Tina Dixon. You know what it is. Yo, I think there's other, yo, TikTok, Facebook, there's some other stuff going on. I don't even know. But I know I'm in control with my girl, Tina Dixon. She got me locked. Word up. For real, we still got like at least another 45 minutes to rocking out. So keep it locked right here. It's your man, Robbo. I'm on the set. Shout out to Chris Rocks. Boston's in the building. You know what it is. And my man, LC. And the whole crew, Lady D. Shades. Rendezvous, what up? Where you at? Let's

Hey, I want to make sure y'all know what's going on, because some people are in Facebook and they on TikTok and the whole nine. We rocking out right now in virtual reality, multiverse universe with Tina Dixon, For Real's Groove City, Cafe de la Biza. That's what it is right now. So, if you don't have the goggles, you're missing out on the full experience, because there's a bunch of people in the room and they bouncing and they watching the whole stuff on video, the whole nine. The DJ Robbo show right in VR, rocking with Tina Dixon. That's what it is right now, all right? So get your goggles, get it locked right here, all right? Let's roll.

0: Just watch him lick them lips. That's all I'm going to do is just sit there and lick mine back. There you go.
1: Jesus Christ.
0: We ain't talking about nothing on this talk show.
1: Unbelievable.
2: Mm-mm. I guess we know who her crush is.
0: Absolutely.
1: Wow.
0: Absolutely. Wow. Mm. Hello, Method Man 2. That's another one right there.
2: Method Man.
0: Oh, yes.
2: He's aging like fine wine.
0: What is he?
3: Lord. I ain't mad at you.
0: I like what I like.
3: Shoot.
2: DJ Robbo?
3: Me? I would reach back into the dead and get Luther.
1: Ooh. There you go.
3: Yeah. Okay. I'd be like, yo, Luther, you know, talk to us, man. You got a lot of songs, a lot of experience, you know. Oh, I can't imagine some of the stuff and stories he would come up with and, you know, how he taught himself to sing or where did he learn and stuff like that. Because he's an incredible singer, vocalist. Yeah. Mm-hmm. It's like, wow, man. You know, still playing his records today. Like,
0: absolutely
3: pertinent in the culture. You know what I mean? That's incredible when you think about it.
1: Yeah.
3: You got songs that are going to be pertinent in the culture for a long time. That's an amazing feat to have music that's going to last. What songs is not going to be? We're not going to like. We're going to be playing that on our funeral.
1: Mm-hmm.
3: You know what I mean?
1: Luther's man.
0: Absolutely.
2: Yes.
3: But yeah, that's what I would do, Luther. Luther.
0: Okay. Yeah. I ain't mad at that.
2: LC?
1: If I had to reach back as well, it'd be my man, Michael Jackson.
0: Mm. Ooh, okay.
1: One of the greatest performers of all time. And just to be in his presence, talk with him, just be amazing. I think the audience, I would have to have a full squad of security to hold back the audience, even now, because I think people, and to kind of segue a little bit, currently, they compare Chris Brown to Michael Jackson all the time. And I think it's unfair to Chris Brown because Michael has done things that, and not to knock Chris, I don't know if Chris could ever do. Mm-hmm. Michael could go to India and people from all over the, you know, India would be there. He couldn't move.
3: Right.
1: They would come from everywhere to surround him.
3: Yeah.
1: You know, just anywhere in the world. I mean, global icon. I don't mean, you know, not to knock Chris. I'm sure they know who he is over there, but they ain't coming stopping what they doing.
3: Right. Mm.
1: And just the graces, just to touch him.
3: Well, like you said, it's unfair because what Michael started when he was 6.
1: Yeah.
3: Where Chris started in a totally different type of entertainment era, right?
1: Yeah, it's totally
3: so it's totally different. But he started at what, 19, maybe 16?
0: No, he was 16, I think. Yeah, he was definitely younger.
1: I just say that to say, because I hear it a lot recently in social media. They keep saying Chris. And I think Chris is incredible.
0: I think he's amazing. Absolutely amazing.
1: But don't compare him to Michael.
3: You can't.
1: It's not fair.
3: It's not fair.
2: Right.
3: It's not fair because Michael's been around longer and it's just a totally different era of time.
1: And the man is just, to me, he's just in a different stratosphere than artists today.
3: Yeah.
1: Even with social media. He would probably shut down the internet, Michael. If you had a new dope album.
3: But do you think it's fair to even compare people like that?
1: Different eras? It happens all the time.
3: But do you think it's fair? I don't think it's fair.
1: It's not fair, but it's what people do. When you talk about sports, when you talk about music, when you talk about anything like actors. You know, you talk about people at different times.
3: Yeah, that's not really
1: all
3: fair.
1: The time. Because you know, Mike Tyson, would he have been as good as, you know, Muhammad Ali?
3: Right.
1: Or,
3: totally,
1: you know,
3: totally
1: it happens
3: unfair.
1: All the time.
3: Yeah.
1: You know, fair or not.
3: Right.
1: But if I had an opportunity to add to that list, I think I would add a Stacey Dash. I think I add a, who else would I add to the list? I like a little J-Lo action. I wouldn't be mad. Yeah, I won't be mad. I have a little J-Lo as one of my first guests. Angela Bassett. Oh, yeah.
3: Mm-mm-mm.
1: Look at Shades. She looks confused.
0: I'm trying to figure out what you would be talking to Stacey Dash about.
1: I'd just be looking at her.
0: Oh, okay. Okay. I can't say anything because I'd be looking at LL, too. So mm-mm. It is what
1: it is. Stacey Dash was, oh, my God, I couldn't stop looking at him or thinking about him when I was a kid.
3: Yeah?
1: Absolutely.
3: Mm-mm-mm.
1: Yeah, she
3: Lord
1: was,
3: have mercy.
1: That's it, baby. Stacey was it.
3: Mm-mm.
2: What up,
1: LL?
2: It's Stay safe.

0: done anything since Clueless.
1: No, oh, dang.
2: Well, she is clueless, but I can look at her. I can look at her.
0: She's pretty. I guess I would say Michelle and Barack Obama.
3: Oh, nice.
2: Nice.
0: Yes.
4: Yeah.
0: That's who I would want as my first
2: black
0: guest.
2: President and first lady.
0: Absolutely.
2: That's a good look.
3: Absolutely. That is a good look. Yeah.
0: Absolutely. I would love to talk to them. Just sit and talk to them.
4: Yeah. Mm-hmm. That would be dope. Mm-hmm. Yeah. Keep it locked right here. It's the DJ Robbo Show.

0: What's up? It's your boy Mario Winans.
1: And this is Marvin Winans Jr.
0: We want to give a big shout out to my man Mixing It, Rob Bo.
1: Man, huge props, my boy.
0: Peace.

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We still moving and grooving. The joints are still popping. The DJ Robbo show still rocking. You know what it is. You know what it is. Come on. Make sure you stay in contact with me. Hit me up. Hit me up. 201-618-6944 on the text or the call. I got you locked. Hit me up on the Gmail. The DJ Robbo show. You know how I go down. And anytime you want to catch me on social media, it's DJ Robbo. All right? Got some in this house. Got some in this house. Let's roll. Yes, yes.

Yo, we moving and grooving. Yo, I told you when the two turntables is bouncing back and forth and you got me in the middle, there's going to be a lot of music play. Thank you for rocking with me. Twitch, I see you. Yo, we still moving. We still grooving. I got a lot. Yo, I think we're going to finish this out with reggae. Yo, my Caribbean massive, stand up. Belize, stand up. Jamaica, stand up. Guyana, stand up. Yo, let's do this.

0: You tuned into the DJ Robbo show. Behind the mic should be getting a little ruck. Then we playing this here, Akineli. Remember this, Elsie?
1: Absolutely.
0: Do you remember the song?
2: Chase? I was about to say, why did you just go to LC? You don't think I know who Akineli is?
0: Okay, do your thing.
2: Okay, word. It's a little low. I can't hear it in my ear, though.
0: Okay, let's bounce. Yeah.

0: can't play all the words though.
1: I was about to say, I knew that was a song. Yeah. Like it had some. Oh, yeah, but it was dope though.
0: Yeah, yeah, yeah. We can't play the words.
1: I got you. I got you. I got you. I got you. Oh, I got you.
2: Get us some trouble.
1: I know. I know. I know. So, I have a question for you guys. Which is worse, a person who talks too much about themselves, or a person who never shares what's going on with them?
3: A person who talks too much about themselves.
1: Ooh. That's worse?
3: Yep. Who wants to hear me, me, me, me, me, me, me, me, me, me, me? If somebody starts a conversation about something, oh, that happened to me, and blah, blah, blah, blah, blah, blah, blah, blah. If we're in a conversation and we're talking about, oh, I went here. Oh, you know, I went here. Blah, blah, blah, blah, blah, blah, blah, blah, blah.
1: I feel like I've had somebody like that around me in my life at some point.
3: I've had somebody like that.
1: Yeah, they're gone now.
3: They're gone now.
1: It was all about them.
0: No, but how are they gone?
1: I got rid of them. You know, you just like fade to black. Like, yeah, you know what I mean? You just kind of like, you know, you just have to distance yourself sometimes.
3: Sometimes have to cut people off for a reason.
1: There you go.
3: And I personally do not want to hear about somebody talking about themselves all the time. If I have a problem and I come to you and say, you know, I'm going through this, I'm going through that. And, you know, then you'd be like, oh, girl, that's too bad. But let me tell you what happened to me last week.
1: Yeah.
3: Annoying.
1: Yeah.
3: I'd rather you keep your stuff to yourself.
1: But what about that person who just sits there and never shares? They're just listening. They never say anything about themselves, and they're just sitting there and they have nothing to share.
3: I don't think that would annoy me as much as somebody who constantly talks about themselves. I really don't think that would annoy me.
1: I would just wonder, why are you here? Like, if you're not bringing anything to the table, like conversation, and you're just sitting there in silence, I don't know. I would just like, are you just here to absorb what we got going on? And like, I think both would probably annoy me.
3: Okay.
1: I don't know which one I'm going to say is worse. You know what? I am going to roll with you. I am going to say that person that's talking too much about themselves. However, I am raising an eyebrow to that person that's sitting in the corner listening to, like, they're never sharing anything.
3: Mm-hmm.
1: And they're just sitting there and they have absolutely nothing to say. Because at that point, I'm thinking, like, you're like a little spy. Like, what are you doing here?
4: Like, what are you doing here?
3: They go home.
1: Yeah.
3: They go home to a dark basement and sit and stare at the wall.
1: It, like, something's weird, right? Something's weird about that. Mm-hmm. Don't you think so? Something's a little weird about that. What are you doing? Like, you got something, like, you got something in the basement, and like, oh, this is what Rondé said, and this is what LC said, and see if I can connect these strings and dots and all this other stuff. I don't know what they're doing. Some people are kook. And you have them right there in your circle listening to everything you got going on.
3: Mm-hmm. Mm-hmm.
0: Yeah.
1: What you got, LC? Who do you, which one is worse?
2: I agree with LL. Unfortunately, I had to deal with a couple people like that. So they're overbearing.
3: Absolutely.
2: So it's like, it's time to go, baby.
1: So you cut them off too?
2: Absolutely. I can deal with the person that's sitting there.
1: But don't you, doesn't raise an eyebrow? They're just sitting there not saying a word?
2: Yeah, but it's not as annoying as someone that constantly talking about themselves.
1: Hmm.
2: I don't need to hear that.
1: Mm-hmm.
3: Maybe the person just sitting there is just an introvert.
2: Yeah.
1: Hmm. Okay.
3: They could be shy and just, you know, like, you know, don't want to be the center of attention.
1: Okay.
3: Yeah. You know, and so they just kind of just sit there and listen. Yeah.
1: That's a good point, because the other person is definitely wants to be the center of attention.
3: Exactly.
1: That is a good point.
3: All the time.
1: All the time.
3: All the time.
1: Yeah. They're usually the loudest person in the room, too.
3: Mm-hmm. Mm-hmm.
0: Yeah, I don't like that. No.
1: Ooh, like, look at me. Look at me.
3: Yeah.
0: Hey.
2: Yeah, they want all the attention.
0: Mm. Mm-hmm. Not a good look.
1: No.
0: Yeah, I'm rolling with you guys on that.
1: Okay.
0: Yeah. I think we all agree on that.
1: Absolutely.
0: Yo, you tuned in to the DJ Robo Show. We still got more stuff to do. So keep it locked right here.

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1: East Coast,
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1: It's the DJ Robo Show.

0: deal, bro?
1: Yeah, we're going to bring some light to the people on our people. What history that we make, which our history is every day. So this week, we're going to focus in on Miss Autumn Lockwood. Miss Autumn Lockwood started as a NFL coaching intern with the Atlanta Falcons. In 2023, she joined the Philadelphia Eagles as an assistant coach and became the first black woman to coach in a Super Bowl.
0: Whoa, that's dope.
1: Earlier this year in 2025, she coached in the Super Bowl, which was the Eagles and the Chiefs. The Eagles were able to secure the victory, which gave Autumn the first black woman to coach and win a Super Bowl. So she first made a Super Bowl. The Eagles lost in 2023. They made it to the Super Bowl. They lost against the Chiefs. And earlier this year, the Eagles came back and beat the Chiefs.
2: Wow.
1: So she was the first black woman to ever coach in a Super Bowl. And then, so now she's also the first black woman to win a Super Bowl. Kudos to Miss Autumn Lockwood making history for our black woman.
0: Yes.
1: There is no limit to our talents and what we bring to the table. My women, I salute you. And as well as Miss Autumn Lockwood. Big up.
3: Thank you.
1: I thought Shades over there was going to chime in, but
3: I was
1: listening. Yeah.
0: I was listening and learning.
3: Yes.
0: Yeah. Dope. That's what's up.
1: Yeah, a woman doing it, baby.
0: Yo, that's right. Thank you, LC. That was definitely dope, man. You like your theme music, bro?
1: I like it.
0: This is you all day.
1: Yeah.
0: This is LC.
1: Yeah, I like it.
0: Yeah. Yeah.
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Not sure what's going on over there, y'all. But I'm rocking right here. I told you I'm playing a lot of good music. So, yo, keep it locked right here, my man. All right? The DJ Robbo Show.

don't know what the deal is, man. We still trying to figure it out. But like I said, I'm not going to bounce around too much going from that computer to the turntable. I'm going to just play these records, and we're going to figure that out maybe

It's the Artie's Fresh Mix, Fresh Cuts show. How you doing? All kinds of vibes on this show. R&B, house, dance, reggae, ragga, whatever, afro. We got it all going on. Fresh cuts, fresh mixes. 2 hours, people, for you. Kicking off with Turn the Road from Thames today. This is number 2.

Sunrise. Simply Red. Oh, I like that. Serious little booty. Which in turn was kind of catfied a copy of the Daryl Hall John Oates. I can go for that. You hear it all on the Fresh Cut, Fresh

Takes me right back to hip hop 90s. Oh. Naughty by Nature. What an era that was, hey? Venue Posse. Zigzag Posse. Zoo Cage Posse. How you doing? Naughty by Nature. Over the Chub Rock Treatin'. Oh, what a track. Twister, Kanye West, do it like this.

serious tunage on today's Fresh Mix, Fresh Cut show. Oh, love that track. Twista, Kanye West. Gotta make you get down wherever you are today. 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

0: We're in stereo.
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0: Stereo. Hope you're enjoying the show.
2: That's enough.
0: Lisa. What Lisa. People say. Ooh.

Crystal Waters, always be a classic. What a track that is. Oh, doesn't matter what mix it is, it's gonna be good. It's such a great tune. Right, Martin Knight has teamed up with Who, and of course the Who crew are on State of the Art Radio every Friday night between 6 and 7. The Who crew play their music for a whole hour every Friday night. State of the Art Radio, the Who crew on the production of this one.

Oh yes. Big hi to the Walsall crew. Didn't get round to see you all. Oh, I've been so illing this week. Oh. Big shout out to my brother-in-law. Came all the way up to Birmingham to come and get me for mums. Well, I was so ill. Didn't want to give nothing to mum. Respect, Graham. Thank you.

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You got it going on? You got it going on? We got it going on. You got it going on? We got it going on.

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A little bit for everybody. Hope you're enjoying it, yeah? 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

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Love Michael Jackson. Oh.

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0: Someone you can hear on my soul show, 10 to 12,
1: button, baby.
0: On a Sunday morning.

Who Are Me? It's Rujay back once again for another episode of Who Plays Sessions on a week where we're celebrating our Who Plays Beatport number one with Plastic Dreams. 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But right now, less talking, more music.

0: 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I'm going to bounce. See ya.
1: And here we are again at the end of another Who Plays session. 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
0: Good evening, everybody. Welcome to Sainsbury and Friends on State of the Art Radio. And it's great to be back for the busy couple of weeks. And I've missed you.

Lots and lots of state-of-the-art radio fans. We're also Forest fans. Big love going out to you guys. It's been unbelievable. So much to smile about.

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What's not to love? 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Well, soon I'll be dancing around that living room or wherever you are. Happy Friday, people.

The tunes, baby. Big love going out to Russell Brown and Sandy. And of course, my man Josh Artwell, the legend that is, Mr. Smooth, Debs. Big, big love going out to Judith. And the two Jackies. It's too many to mention. I love you all. It's Friday night, baby. It's Sainsbury and Friends. And this is State of the Art Radio.

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Elvis and Scotty, days when I was spotty, sitting on the potty, curing smallpox. Reasons to be cheerful, part three. Reasons to be cheerful, part three. Reasons to be cheerful, part three. Reasons to be cheerful, one.

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Take your mum to Paris, lighting up the chalice, wee Willie Harris. Now do Stephen Biko, listening to Rico, Harpo, Groucho, Chico. Cheddar cheese and pickle, the Vincent motorcycle, slap and tickle. Woody Allen Darley, Dimitri and Pasquale, Bala Bala Bala and Valari. Something nice to study, phoning up a buddy, being in my nutty.

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Reasons to be cheerful. Why don't you get back into bed? Why don't you get back into bed? Reasons to be cheerful. Why don't you get back into bed? Why don't you get back into bed? 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

a lorry. 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Why don't you get back into bed? Why don't you get back into bed? Why don't you get back into bed? Why don't you get back into bed? 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

you know, like a sex machine, man. Moving, doing.

I'm like, no, this is house music. House music, house music, house music, house music, house music, house music, house music, house music, house music, house music, house music, house music, house music, house music, house music, house music, house music, house music, house music, house music, house music, house music, house music, house music, house music, house music, house music, house music, house music, house music, house music, house music, house music, house music, house music, house music, house music, house music, house music, house music, house music, house music, house music, house music, house music, house music, house music, house music, house music, house music, house music, house music, house music, house music, house music, house music, house music, house music, house music, house music, house music, house music, house music, house music, house music, house music, house music, house music, house music, house music, house music, house music, house music, house music, house music, house 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